0: of tea. Young still on tea. Even if I go off tea. Young still on tea. Flip that.
1: Step back.
0: When I come and rush, I get back.
1: When I come around me, take that.
0: Big girl, yeah, with a bad back. Flip that. Step back. When I come and rush, I get back.
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Found a girl, she looked like a model. House is packed, paper stack. DJ play that shit back to back. Feeling alive, too drunk to drive. We dancing like it's 1995.

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DJ MC live in effect. Good times only I represent. Big boy bars on a mic, I'm a vet. 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DJ MC live in effect. 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